0: Francis Prambors.
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2: Whisper to me, baby, I'm too far gone to care. I wish I could have said what I meant when it was right there.

could be dancing on tabletops, wearing high heels, drinking until the world spins like a wheel. But tonight, your apartment has so much appeal. Who needs stars? We've

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2: Everybody get a clap like this. Clap, clap, clap, clap. Everybody move your head like this. Left, right, left. Now sing. Hey, hey, hey, hey, hey, hey, hey. Fuck it, get up. You know last night was amazing. Would you like to go again?

0: 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Only on Prambors.
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It was just two lovers sitting in the car, listening to Blonde, falling for each other. Pink and orange skies, feeling super childish. No Donald Glover. 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

we were just two lovers. Feet up on the dash, driving nowhere fast, burning through the summer. Radio on blast, make the moment last. She got solar power. Minutes feel like hours.